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A meaningful life is not being rich, being popular, being highly educated, or being perfect. 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It is only then that we could have a full, happy, and contented life. 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

Alrighty guys, assalamu alaikum gang. Monday, 8th of June 2022, Zulhijrah, okay? And can we all just agree that today felt suspiciously long? Seriously, after a week or so of school holidays, guys, slower mornings, less traffic and children roaming around the house like free-range chickens, today, reality came knocking, yeah? Hard, I can tell you. 1 minute, everyone's enjoying the term break, sleeping in, watching cartoons and K-drama at unreasonable hours and treating bedtime like a suggestion. The next minute, alarm clocks are back, school uniforms are back as well, lunch boxes are back, and suddenly the whole household is operating like a Formula One pit stop at 6 in the morning, right? I reckon somewhere in Brunei last night, there was definitely a child who casually remembered at 10:42 p.m. that school starts tomorrow and they needed a completed assignment, 3 exercise books, a ruler, colored pencils, and possibly a miracle. Absolute scenes. And parents, how was the first day back yet? Did the kids jump out of bed ready to learn, or was there a full-scale hostage negotiation happening between the blanket and the child? Because I know some of you were fighting for your lives before sunrise, yeah? Now, ping me up right now at 833-914. I want the real stories, the chaos, the near disasters, yeah? The accidental oversleeping, the... We forgot it was Monday moments, because if your morning was messy, trust me, somebody else's was even messier. And honestly, that makes us all feel a little bit better. Yeah, this is Irama Plangi, guys, with yours truly, Zain Sabri. Let's unwind together.

Alrighty, guys, we are back. We are back. Yeah. And judging by your messages, guys, Brunei survived the first day back to school, but only just, okay? Honestly, today's energy felt like everyone was running on autopilot. Yeah, half the students looked emotionally unavailable, half the parents looked physically unavailable, and the teachers, may Allah reward them abundantly, yeah? Because today was definitely a day. Farhan from Lombok, hey bro, says his son casually remembered at 9:45 p.m. last night that he needed materials for a school project recreating Jurassic Park with a volcano. Not tomorrow, not next week, but last night. And bro ended up rummaging through drawers looking for glue sticks and cardboard like he was on an emergency treasure hunt. Meanwhile, Nadia in Rimba says she woke her daughters up three times, okay? Every time she came back 5 minutes later, the child had somehow returned to the exact same sleeping position, like nothing had happened. Well, that's not sleep, you know what? That's commitment, yeah? And can we talk about how every student suddenly becomes a philosopher on the last night of the holidays, right? 1 minute they're scrolling TikTok, next minute they're staring at the ceiling at 11 p.m. thinking, what's the point of school anyway? Relax, Shakespeare. You've got science at 7:30 a.m. tomorrow as well. So, keep the stories coming, guys. Parents, students, teachers, who had the most dramatic first day back? 833-914. This is Irama Pelangi. Adrian Khalif with Khilaf on Pelangi FM.

You know what? Can I confess something, yeah? You know, the older I get, the more exciting boring things become. You know, seriously, like a free parking spot, outstanding, no traffic. Whew, what a blessing. Finding $20 in an old wallet, peak happiness, guys. And you know, maybe that's why I've started appreciating peace a lot more these days. Yeah, not the dramatic kind, but just simple peace. No drama, no unnecessary arguments, no notifications demanding your immediate attention. Just quiet. You know, even all my social medias, I've just muted all the notifications. It was heaven, I tell you. And I saw a quote earlier that simply said, build what stays. Yeah, build what stays. And I quite like that. Because if social media disappeared tomorrow, we'd all survive. If the trends disappear tomorrow, we'd survive. And if that group chat that sends 847 messages a day disappeared, some of us would actually celebrate. But the things that really matter are the people around you, your values, your faith. Those are the bits that tend to stick around. Now, guys, as Maghrib gets closer, maybe that's something worth thinking about, right? Not too deeply, just enough. We'll pause here for the call to Maghrib coming up shortly. Stay with me on Irama Pelangi. Maghrib at 6:31 p.m. Daniel Caesar is next. Always. Now, for those of you who are getting your way back home, drive safely, okay? Buckle up.